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We're cranking up the Bangers Hour. 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

0: 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We got hot, hot, hot music, and the hottest of the hot is definitely coming up because that Bangers Countdown. 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
1: Hey, ladies, when dating someone, how long should it be before you ask them for some money? 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
2: 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Also, Drake say, you know what? 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

your throwback banger of the night inside of the Bangers Hour, and I am DJ Digital, and I know how to count. Matter of fact, you know how I could tell you? I counted up the votes for all the songs, and we're ready to give you the Bangers Countdown. This one from a former XXL freshman featuring Chris Brown and Bryson Tiller, Face Card.

I double XL higher level radio. This banger's countdown is officially kicked off. That was number three, and let's get into number two right now. If you love this song like I love this song, then you totally get it. It's the Beautiful Thames. She could read the phone book to me right now, and it would sound amazing. What you need at number two, it's the banger's countdown. Okay.

And then there was one, Double XL, Higher Level Radio, and My Name, DJ Digital. Check it out. We got the one, the two, the three hottest songs of the night each and every night. We did number three, Skilla Baby coming in with Face Card, his latest single. We got Tems, you just heard, at number two. Love, love her voice. Love, love this song. It's called What You Need, but you know what? It wasn't enough because Drake and that woman, Janice, they're back at it again. The number one spot, you know what, you know what he told Janice to do. The radio version. We're being kind. Hush, Janice.

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We are all the way up tonight, man, and we got more requests coming up, especially from a few members of our 2026 XXL freshman class. Yo, this class is off and running.

0: We heard from Trim a little earlier tonight. We got Larizzi. We got a stack class. Chris Patrick, Trap Dicky as well. Look, man, if you want to see these XXL freshmen live and in person, check it out. The 2026 XXL freshman class, they've been running game all summer. Straight up. Look, now they're linking up from all corners of the country, man. They're all over the place, man. From New Orleans to LA to New York to Jersey, right? They're going to link up for one massive concert. Now, Remy Martin, we couldn't do it without Remy Martin. Remy presents XXL Freshman Class 2026 live. Pull up. DTLA, downtown LA, is going to be the spot for the freshman show out. The future of hip hop is here. Not only that, check this out. 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It all goes down live, the historic Belasco Theater. This is going to be Thursday, August 27th. 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

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Somebody tell them people, Mr. Hemisphere.

0: Put me in a place on the map, cause I'm him. 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Somebody tell them people Mr. Hem is here.
1: Whoa, whoa, whoa, whoa, whoa, whoa.
0: Mr. Hem is here.
1: Whoa, whoa, whoa, whoa, whoa, whoa.
0: Mr. Hem.
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0: Get back in the flesh.
1: Yeah. Your hip hop always on a higher level. Don't forget, grab the XXL app. Get interactive, especially to my people jamming on the JOB. What's that one song that I could play for you right now that will make being at work not so terrible, right? Is it this one? It's

0: Double XL, higher level radio moving tonight, and we're moving quickly, man. We got to get some more hits, of course. And don't forget, Double XL freshman content still rolling. I like the fact that now we're at the point where we're getting the BTS content. And I'm going to tell you this. Here's my theory. Behind the scenes content is the best content because these artists that are on the 2026 Double XL freshman cover, they know they're going to get criticism. They know there's going to be all the naysayers and the haters and the whatever. But what's crazy is like seeing these freshmen after the cameras are pretty, they're still rolling, but just still going bar for bar and just watching them rhyming for the sport of it. Like not knowing that none of this is actually going to make the final cut, but just kind of seeing them interacting with one another and just seeing that like, yo, shout out to young artists who actually just love to rap. Like hip hop is lucky to have it still, man. Again, we got every piece of technology in the world where you don't necessarily have to rap or have to come up with actual clever bars, but these artists are choosing to do it. And shout out to the 2026 Double XL freshman class continuing to impress. You could see it for yourself. Again, doublexlmag.com, you know.
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0: why couldn't I? When they only 13, why shouldn't I? Only platinums on the wrist, how hood am I? 25 year run, how good am I? Oh my God, Rolls Royce all electric. 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There's a guest list for the necklace. 84 carats playing Tetris. Oh my God, I'm LV and Y3. Oh my God, King pushing YG.
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0: 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Hey, that's Joey Itch. 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

Aye.

mirror in a bathroom. 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Oh my God, when I slid in the, she said, oh my God, when I left, she was sick. Oh my God, I finessed Uncle Sam. Two M's in a safe, got. Oh my God, don't trust him, it's a scam. That be fast talking, you should have ran. Oh my God, I went Rory, went Lamb. Oh my God, they don't know what to do with him. Oh my God, I took my shirt off to swim. She like, oh my God, demon in the gym. Oh my God, oh my God, oh my God, hey, oh my God, oh my God, oh my

0: 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Higher Level Radio continues with requests, but big shouts to my gang, my day ones. Mikey Offline in the mix, DJ Digital. That's Joey Etch. You might recognize him. He's a guy. Joey Etch looks like a guy that, well, I know that guy from somewhere. Where do we know him from? Where do we know? From everywhere. That's where. Yo, we're right back, man. Like Three the Hard Way coming back on Higher Level Radio. Stay close.
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Now, earlier we told you how we're celebrating this XXL freshman class here in 2026. But don't forget, we still got the 10th anniversary of the 2016 XXL freshman class. Some really dope things going down. You definitely want to be a part of it. We'll tell you what we've got going on right here next. Yeah. On

Level Radio and more bangers coming up on the show. Still to come, man. We got Skilla Baby. We got Drizzy Drake. We got Tims. Yo, and you know what? Skilla Baby, I look at like that double XL freshman class, like the alumni, man. People who have been freshmen before. You know the feeling. I watched the Hall of Fame this weekend. Shout out to my quarterback, Drew Brees, man. But it's so dope to see all the Hall of Famers welcome in the newest class. It's almost like I think the same thing when I see the double XL freshmen. Like, there's always a new class, but then there's kind of like, you know, the rappers with the gold jackets. You know, I'm not saying like if there's a hip hop Hall of Fame, but yo, there's a, there, it's almost like a brotherhood, a sisterhood when it comes to our freshmen. Check it out, man. We love celebrating our double XL freshmen, but we could not go past 2026 without looking back at the 2016 double XL freshman class. We've been talking about the 10-year anniversary of the most iconic freshman class collectively of all time. And we've linked up with Remy Martin, man, the My Call series from our friends at Remy Martin to look back and honor this 2016 class the best way we know how. From G Herbo to Denzel Curry, Dave East, who all sat down with DJ Drama, DJ for the 2026 class and the 2016 class. See what we did there? The My Call series, we're celebrating the 2016 double XL freshman class. Check it out, man. This year, 10 years since we rolled out a pivotal moment in hip hop's evolution is what a lot of people call it. Their words, not mine. The 2016 double XL freshman class, not only one of the most influential groups of rappers, but artists ever assembled. Now, we've partnered up with Remy Martin, man, who launched a campaign last year celebrating a new definition of success. The 2016 double XL freshman class 10-year anniversary series hosted by DJ Drama, bringing that spirit to life. Now, we're finding out how, I don't know, man, intention, authenticity, things like

0: 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It's DJ Digital right back. 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

0: 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We know you're busy. We get it. So much so, let us handle letting you know without you having to tune into the show and me remind you. Turn your alerts on. You can have specific alerts that pop up on your phone that goes, hey, look, you like new music? You'll know before anybody else. 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A lot to select from. 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And we're back to wrap up in a bit. Don't move. 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
1: Hey, ladies, when dating someone, how long should it be before you ask them for some money? 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
2: topic. Hot topic. Also, Drake say, you know what? I hate the word tricking, but guess what? I don't, because that's how I'm going to get you paid with that $1,000 minigame.
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0: And that's how we wrap up XXL Higher Level Radio, one day down. We got four more to go this week, but you know what? We start like we finish. I tell you every Monday, and based on today, it's going to be a damn good week, man. Yo, keeping the music here before we come back tomorrow night to do it all over again. 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
1: 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Falling hard on another hemisphere. 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

0: Put me in a place on the map, cause I'm him. 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Somebody tell them people Mr. Hem is here.
1: Whoa, whoa, whoa, whoa, whoa, whoa.
0: Mr. Hem is here.
1: Whoa, whoa, whoa, whoa, whoa, whoa.
0: Mr. Hem.
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1: Didi, you kind of got me in a little trouble and I need some advice on how to handle this situation with a friend of mine and his sister.
2: Oh, no.
0: Oh,
1: God. Oh,
0: no.
1: Oh, God.
3: Okay. All right, y'all. And I was cruising these streets, trending topic, these drones. Yep. I want to know what people think. Where are they from? Aliens? Russia? China?
0: Aliens.
3: Right here? U.S.?
0: Okay. Aliens!
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1: Didi, you kind of got me in a little trouble, and I need some advice on how to handle this situation with a friend of mine and his sister.
0: Oh, God.
2: All right, y'all. And I was cruising these streets, trending topic, these drones. Yep. 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Where are they from? Aliens? 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China?
0: Aliens.
2: Right here? U.S.?
0: Aliens.
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Falling hard on another hemisphere. Somebody tell them people Mr. Hem is here.

0: 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Somebody tell them people Mr. Him is here.
1: Whoa, whoa, whoa, whoa, whoa, whoa.
0: Mr. Him is here.
1: Whoa, whoa, whoa, whoa, whoa, whoa.
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2: All right, y'all. And I was cruising these streets, trending topic, these drones. Yep. I want to know what people think. Where are they from? Aliens? Russia? China?
0: Aliens.
2: Right here? U.S.?
0: Aliens.
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1: Dee Dee, you kind of got me in a little trouble and I need some advice on how to handle this situation with a friend of mine and his sister.
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0: Oh, no.
1: 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Oh, God.
3: 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And I was cruising these streets, trending topic, these drones. Yep. I want to know what people think. Where are they from? Aliens? Russia? China?
0: Aliens.
3: Right here? U.S.?
0: Aliens!
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2: Oh, God. All right, y'all. And I was cruising these streets, trending topic, these drones. 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Where are they from? Aliens? 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China?
0: Aliens.
2: Right here? U.S.?
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4: 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Yeah, them boys had it locked, but I knew the code. A lot of debate in my numero. 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Yeah.

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0: Put me any place on the map, cause I'm him. 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
1: Whoa, whoa, whoa, whoa, whoa, whoa.
0: Mr. Hem is here.
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0: in the Morning on Magic 104.9, Grand Rapids number one for hip hop. It's Dee Dee in the Morning. Appreciate you listening. Let me see. Trey G's here, also comedian JJ Williamson. We got to get into the hot topics because boy, Dr. Cheyenne Bryant back in the news. Have y'all heard the latest now? This is the woman who they all said she said she was a doctor, but she still hasn't shown us her diploma, certificate, degree, what have you.
1: Dang.
0: We ain't seen nothing.
2: Do you really think she really tried to find it, though?
0: Yeah. Wouldn't you? She tried to, well, she tried to find the cape, the cap and gown.
2: Yeah.
0: So if you're trying to find that, you're trying to find that certificate, too, that degree.
2: Yeah.
0: You trying.
2: You trying your best.
1: I don't know, man.
0: Yeah. But again, when she showed us the cap and gown behind her, remember that her whole wall was full of all her degrees and acknowledgments and things, right?
1: Somebody said one of them degrees was lowercase.
0: Well, if you got all them degrees up there, why don't you got the real one up there?
2: Yeah,
1: facts.
2: You got your baby prints up there. You got your report card up there.
0: Stop. You got when you won the sack race in the fourth grade.
1: Stop.
2: Real,
0: the spelling bee ribbon.
1: She's a doctor. Stop.
2: You got your hula when you were hula.

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5: Today, mostly cloudy. Chance of showers high in the lower 80s. Overnight, dropping down to a low of 63. And for Wednesday, partly cloudy skies high in the mid-80s.
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0: We want to make sure that you got your money straight, you right? 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Today, Ash Cash said he wants to talk to us about ways. 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
3: Number
0: on a
3: two,
0: second. Let me ask you a question, though. When you say paying it on time, meaning just don't be 30 days late, right?
3: But that's absolutely right, right? Because I don't want nobody to make an excuse as to why they're paying their bills late. But you're absolutely right, right? A lot of times people feel like, you know what? I'm just one day late, 2 days late, so my bills are late, so I might as well not pay it. That's false. As long as you do not pay your bill, like if it's 31 days late, that's when it hits your credit report.
0: Yep.
3: So even if you're struggling, a lot of us who are struggling paycheck to paycheck, even if you're struggling and you're 15 days late and they charge you a late fee, that does not mean that it's going to affect your credit.
4: Mm.
3: Make sure that you're never, ever, ever, under no circumstances, late over 30 days.
0: Yep.
3: When it gets to 29, you're still safe. But once it gets to that 30 or over 30, that's when they can report it on your credit report, and that's going to negatively impact your score.
0: And that's why.

0: I hate because it happened to me. I miss paying something one time because I've been so busy. And matter of fact, it just happened recently in the summer. I've been so busy traveling, I totally forgot. Ash Cash, they want you to hold some sort of a balance, right?
1: And that goes back to your usage ratio, right? So every time, so your usage ratio should be only 30%, right? Between 10 to 30% of what your available credit limit is, right? And so that goes, right? So think about this. If you're paying it all off, right, and you're not showing a constant usage of it, that could definitely affect your score. So you want to make sure that you have at least between 10 to 30% of usage on your cards,
0: right,
1: collectively.
0: Okay.
2: Makes sense.
0: All right.
1: Number two, so this is how we get to the use secure credit cards. So a lot of times people may not have credit, right, revolving credit. They might just have loans, and not having revolving credit is actually affecting your score. So if, for whatever reasons, if you don't have any credit cards, you want to be able to get a secured credit card, and that just means you're putting up your own money, and you take that money and you give it to a bank. A bank puts it in a you know, savings account to secure it, and then they give you access to credit. But again, do not spend over 30%, but don't go below 10%. Make sure that you're using it. I say use the secure card or any credit card on things that you would normally, you know, spend money on anyway, that you have the cash for, and just pay that back with your cash. Mm. I don't want you to use credit cards as a way to incur debt.
0: Right.
1: Use it for things that you already would be paying for. And then lastly, ask for a higher credit limits, right? Because what happens is that if you, you know, are using your cards and you're getting close to, you know, going over that 30% of usage, that's 30% of your score, that could negatively impact your score. And the great thing about asking for credit limit increases is that most banks are not going to do a hard credit inquiry. They're not going to check your credit. They're going to do what's called a soft inquiry, so you can ask for a credit increase without that negatively impacting your score through a hard inquiry.
0: Wow. Mm. All right. All right, well, there it is, building your credit up, everybody. That's, and I'll tell you, it is hard to rebuild, to build. One little misstep, though, you see what could happen. It happened to me. Yep. All right. Well, listen, Ash Cash, somebody want to get in touch with you. How do they find you?
1: They could go to my website, iamashcash.com, or follow me on all social media platforms at iamashcash.
0: We talk to him every single Monday to get your money right, everybody. We're trying to help you out. Y'all make sure you support this man as well. Follow and grab his books. Give it up. Money Making Mondays with Ash Cash.
1: All right.
0: Hey. It's Dee Dee in the morning.

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6: Today, mostly cloudy. Chance of showers high in the lower 80s. Overnight, dropping down to a low of 63. And for Wednesday, partly cloudy skies high in the mid 80s.
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1: Hey, good morning. It's Didi in the morning, and we appreciate you listening to us. We definitely do. Trey G says, now Trey wants to talk to folks this morning that are in the car.
2: Yeah.
1: This is all about what? Traffic?
2: Yeah, things that people got to stop doing while driving, right?
1: Okay.
2: You know, back to school is a real thing now.
3: Yes, Lord.
2: Over the weekend, I saw a bunch of parents and their kids getting ready for back to school, school supplies, school clothes, all type of stuff. So it got me to thinking, these are some of the things that people have to stop doing while driving, especially with these school zones now active again. How about this one? Watching TikToks on your phone.
3: Oh, my God.
2: Yeah, that's a bad one.
3: Yeah, that's dangerous right there.
2: Yeah,
3: it is.
2: Yeah.
3: I'm with you on that one, Trey.
2: That one going to get a lot of people caught up.
3: Yeah.
2: Because I ain't going to lie to you. I get on TikTok and I start going down a rabbit hole.
1: No.
2: It gets funny.
1: While you're driving?
2: Not while I'm driving.
1: Good. Drive responsibly.
2: Drive responsibly, right? I ain't going to say it never, but sometimes.
3: Yeah.
1: Consume social media responsibly.
3: Now, I be on it sometimes now. I may not take off as soon as the light turn green. You might have to blow your horn. Because I'm looking at TikTok.
2: Yeah, 100%. This one here is probably one when I'm in the passenger seat, I can't stand to be in these type of situations. Have you ever been riding with somebody and they having a full-blown argument with their significant other while you in the passenger seat of the car?
1: Yeah.
2: It's the most awkward situation. It is so awkward, bro.
1: Oh, it's always awkward when a couple argues, period, and you have to be around.
2: I ain't gonna lie. You seem like you know a lot about that, boy.
1: Yeah.
2: You seem like you know a lot about that. I can tell by your tone.
1: I gotta argue with my husband all the time. Yeah. Now, you know when we out, no matter if I'm right or wrong, we got a united front, sir.
2: Uh-uh. And then we talk about everything else when we get in the car.
1: Now,
2: by
1: if
2: ourselves.
1: If I'm wrong, tell me in the car, but don't say nothing around there. We have a united front.
2: I can't stand it.

0: not eat while you drive, man. That is so dangerous.
1: I do. I eat while I drive.
0: Don't do it, man. I'm telling you, these are things people need to stop doing while driving. How about this one? Stopping in the middle of traffic because you almost missed your damn turn. Mm. This one right here, it really grinds my gears. Do you hear me? I can't stand. Get out the road, man. Get out the. You can't just stop in the middle of traffic because you miss. Go to the next exit and then make a loop.
2: Yeah, thank you. Go to the next exit.
1: Hold on, you feel a certain type of way about this.
0: You gonna kill me, you and them.
1: Damn.
0: Get out the way, bro. These are things people need to stop doing. Exactly.
1: Get out the way.
0: Exactly. This next one just for the ladies, really. I mean, some of the fellas, too. You know, I ain't judging your lifestyle. Putting mascara, eyelashes on, or lining your beard up while you are driving.
1: Who's lining their beard? Why are you looking at me? I ain't lining my beard now.
2: First of all, how you plugging it up?
0: You know, some of them, I think, they go off a rechargeable battery.
2: That's true, though.
0: So you might be running late, take it with you, in the car. You see what I'm saying? But the ladies, they be putting on
2: again.
3: Oh, okay.
0: Yeah, that's that V6.
1: Lady, that dude get to your door, you're like, why you got all that hair over there all over your pants?
0: Nah, you got to pop it off you. You definitely got to pop it off before you get to where you're going now.
3: Absolutely.
0: But the ladies do be trying to put makeup on while they driving, and that is so dangerous. Ladies, do not do it. Holding your phone in front of your face while you FaceTime, that is one people have to stop doing. I know you can't see the road. Mm. You damn near hit me. You ran to the back of me damn near. Stop doing it, man. Stop doing it. Recording an Instagram while you're driving. Please stop doing
3: that. Yeah, that's very
0: dangerous. Super
3: dangerous.
0: Social media just all together. Just put your phone on Do Not Disturb while you driving, man. These are things that people need to stop doing while they driving. this one, I feel like folks was looking at me when they said this one. Stop backing in to stop backing into every parking space that
1: again, I don't understand that. I don't understand this fool. Y'all will back in everywhere.
0: Well, see, you ain't never been in no emergency situation before.
1: Hold on a second. But when you back in at church, that's when I go, okay, hold on a second.
0: Have you ever been in an emergency situation at church? See there? You got to get in and out fast. Uh-huh.
2: You know how crazy that traffic can be when you leave church?
0: 100%.
2: Man.
0: 100%.
2: Come on now.
0: It is terrible when you leave church.
2: Man.
0: It's best to back in.
1: Okay, some people tell me they back in because they don't know what's going to pop off there. Again, you got to back in at church.
0: Facts. No, hey. JJ said it though. Church traffic is worse than club traffic.
1: Okay.
2: They got security out there pouring you out now.
0: Thanks. You got this gate closed, this one open.
2: Oh my God.
0: Stop it, man. Last and finally, man, last but not least, things that people need to stop doing while they driving. I'm trying to be too nice when you at like a stop sign or an intersection. I get her first. How you gonna wave the next car up? How you gonna say they can go? You can't make that decision. I got here before you did. Stop being too nice at intersections.
3: I totally agree with that.
0: These are some of the things people need to stop doing.
1: Thank you very much, Trey. I appreciate it.
0: All right.
1: Dang, he's real passionate about that.
3: Yeah.
1: It's Dee Dee in the morning.
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5: And please follow your boy, the real JJ from the Sip Two Peas.
3: All right. Trey, what's trending right now?
4: Oh, God. So Meg Thee Stallion is trending. She has some new music about to drop. She actually posted on her IG page, I'm back. Not only did she post pictures saying I'm back, but she also posted pictures of her backside, which looks very good.
3: She looks beautiful.
6: She looks great.
4: Man. I do say so myself.
3: Her body.
4: Yeah. Oh, my God. It is amazing, ain't it? We should do a whole show and break on her body, her body alone. She posted that she has Act 3 coming of her album. Just in time, too, Klay Thompson was spotted out with a mystery woman at an Orange County county fair.
3: Mm-hmm.
4: So I'm sure she going to have some Klay Thompson bars on this new album that she got dropped.
5: Damn.
3: Yeah.
4: Yeah.
5: Oh, Klay.
4: We're going to see.
5: We're going to see.
3: You don't cheat on a rapper.
4: Hey, who said he cheated? You saying that.
3: That was the rumor, remember?
4: That was the rumor.
5: Rumor,
4: who confirmed that he cheated?
3: Who's the first one out with somebody else anyway right now?
4: What you mean?
3: Has she been with anybody?
4: You know, y'all women sneaky.
3: All right. Fine.
4: Yeah, y'all keep y'all stuff low.
3: I'm not in the mood to argue today. All right. Coming up, how soon is too soon to ask your partner to pay a bill? That's on the way. It's Dee Dee in the Morning. And we are on now on Grand Rapids, number one for hip hop, all day while you work with Joe E. later this morning on Magic 104.9.

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1: Today, mostly cloudy. Chance of showers high in the lower 80s. Overnight, dropping down to a low of 63. And for Wednesday, partly cloudy skies high in the mid-80s.
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0: Number one for hip hop, Magic 104.9. Joey Etch here, back to it on the Daily Grind. You good? Fire. Shout out to you for rocking with me on a Tuesday, a very special Tuesday at that, because today is the official birthday of hip hop. Yup, it all began on August 11th. We'll get into a whole lot more on that throughout the show. But right now, let's dive in with Saweetie and Short Dog on the remix of a remix. How hip hop is that?
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Yo, what up? It's DJ Digital throwing a birthday party tonight. By the way, you're invited. Hip-hop born on this day in 1973, and we celebrate through the music tonight on XXL Higher Level.

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2: 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Like, ain't even like that. Ain't her mama white.

0: Joey Etch bringing the heat to your Tuesday. And all right, if you are not aware, fam bam, today is actually a whole national holiday, for real. Because August 11th is the day that hip-hop culture was born. Yeah, man, 53 years ago, this very day, DJ Kool Herc threw the famous Back to School Jam in a rec room on Sedgwick Avenue in the Bronx. And back then, all the funk and disco records had these extended drum breaks where people would dance, right? But Herc wanted to keep the people locked in even longer because it was the best part of the record. So he took two turntables, matched up those dance breaks, and would switch between the two to keep the dance floor popping. Soon, the host of those parties would grab the mic and hype the crowd, and that's the first MC. And the rest is literally hip-hop history. Look how far we have come. Happy birthday, hip-hop. A day to celebrate for sure. Joey Etch on the Daily Grind, coming on the other side with all the happy birthday hip-hop heat. Number one for hip-hop, Magic 104.9.
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2: Today, mostly cloudy, chance of showers, high in the lower 80s. Overnight, dropping down to a low of 63. And for Wednesday, partly cloudy skies, high in the mid-80s.
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1: 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Coming through now with Kehlani, just days removed from kicking off her massive world.

her massive world tour. She's hitting up mad cities across the U.S. for the rest of the summer and into the fall. Then, by November, Kehlani dips across the pond to Europe and South Africa. 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

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Ooh-wee! Brand new Lotto and Doja Cat right there. The track's called OK, which is pretty obvious if you got ears. But my goodness, man, they both slid on that one, and the video is just out of this world smoking hot. But I do think Doja got the better of Lotto with the bars. What do you think? Hit my DMs, Joey Etch on the Daily Grind.

0: 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Inside of this daily grind, Joey Edge here doing my thing while you do your thing. And yo, I know we're just sort of getting things cracking on a Tuesday, but I cannot wait to get up with the Get Down tonight on XXL Higher Level Radio. DJ Digital's coming through major as hip hop's birthday celebration continues. Mikey Offline's got all types of classics in the tuck for the level up mix. So pull up and party with us right here tonight at 7. We going up tonight.
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2: First person shooter mode, we turning your song to a funeral. To the just say they don't office, you better be talking about working in cubicles. Yeah, them boys had a lot, but I knew the code. A lot of debate in my numero, not the three, not the two, I'm the UNO.

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Holding it down for your Tuesday, it is the Daily Grind. I'm Joey Etch, and I, on the day that we celebrate the birthday

Moving up, it's hip-hop's birthday today. And fam, within the last couple of years, probably more so than the decade prior, there's been a major spotlight on the art of true lyricism, right? I mean, this year alone, acts like J. Cole, Hove, T.I., Freddie Gibbs, they all been at the forefront of the rap game. I mean, even the XXL freshmen have elite lyricists this year, like Larezy and Chris Patrick. So right now, I gotta know, in your expert opinion, who is the absolute best lyricist in hip-hop currently? Who's got the best bars in the rap game today? Joey Etch, you get those texts and thumbs ready to slide into my DMs about the best wordsmith in the current state of hip-hop, and I'm back on the other side with more music for hip-hop's birthday celebration on this fine Tuesday. 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

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Joey Edge here. Yo, I need you to keep those Tell the Truth Tuesday responses rolling into that station app as we celebrate 53 years of hip hop today. Who is the absolute best lyricist in hip hop right now? Well, for Marcus, he says it's Kendrick all day, with Black Thought from The Roots at a close second. Yo, two undeniable MCs for sure. Yeah. But who you got in the top spot? Stay in my DMs.

0: Number one for hip hop, Magic 104.9. Tell the Truth Tuesday for the Daily Grind. We're talking about the best lyricist in the game to celebrate hip-hop's birthday. And Kevin pulled up in the station at with Wale. He says he's completely slept on in that regard, and it's a crime. You know, I kind of feel you on that one, man. Everybody loves his music, but he does tend to get overlooked on the MC tip. Good call, homie.
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Joey Edge for your daily grind. My guy Vernon is coming through for Tell the Truth Tuesday with a bit of a hot take. He says even though Pusha T has been going crazy for decades, it's his brother Malice who is the best rapper on the mic right now. Man, listen, like I said, it's a hot take for sure, but when you really break it down, Malice is that dude, no question.

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Joey Etch here. Major shout out to everybody who hit me on the station app for your answers to my Tell the Truth Tuesday rap question of the week. Mikey understood the assignment. He said to him, the best lyricist in the game today is a three-way tie. Joyner Lucas, Pusha T, and the dudes from Coast Contra. You know, that's what I'm talking about, my guy. Solid picks. And if you're unfamiliar with Coast Contra, go peep game for real. You will not be disappointed.

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0: 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Joey Edge here, fam. 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
1: 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I probably should pick that cup back up.
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Yo, if you didn't know, hip-hop is celebrating its birthday over 50 years old. 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

0: Celebrating 53 years of hip-hop today on The Daily Grind. And here's how it all started, fam. The date, August 11th, 1973. The place, a small, sweltering hot rec room at 1520 Cedric Avenue in the Bronx, New York. DJ Kool Herc decides to throw this back-to-school party for the neighborhood, right? So he loads up the speakers, but this time, he breaks out two turntables at the same time. And all the popular funk and R&B records had these breakdown sections in them where the drums would hit hard and all that with no instruments. And what Herc did to keep the dance floor moving was take those sections, now known as the breaks, and he would juggle them back and forth with the two turntables and just let that music ride. Then he would grab the mic and hype the crowd over those break beats, and bam, fam, hip-hop music was born. And over the course of the next six decades, that moment would blossom into a whole global phenomenon unlike any other. God, man, I love it so much. Joey Etch on The Daily Grind. Happy birthday, hip-hop. Magic 104.9 Grand Rapids, number one for hip-hop.
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3: 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Y'all know y'all need some extra cash because y'all know there's some holes in your pocket right now. Mm-hmm. Huh? So we got some money for you with that $1,000 minigame.
1: Say that one more time, Trey. Huh? 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
2: You say what? 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

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On the Daily Grind, I'm Joey Etch. Yo, shout out to Lotto. It was just announced that she'll be performing the next ring entrance for Undisputed Heavyweight Champ Claressa Shields at her upcoming fight this Saturday in Atlanta.

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Manish on the beat, shebang. 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

0: 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I also want to know what's motivating your motion this week, all right? So enter the chat. We could chop it up as we head across the pond and go international on them now with Dave and Thames. Rain Dance.
1: Let's get the party started. See you at the bar. You was hardly talking. That's when I knew that your heart was scarring. Friends to lovers need a part to star in. Like, wait, babe, let me.

0: Michigan. 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This 1915 law, meant to control rodents, was finally repealed after 85 years, deemed outdated and impractical for local government offices. 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

0: 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Your man, Joey Etch, the Daily Grind. Shout out to you for rocking with me on a Tuesday as we celebrate the anniversary of the whole global phenomenon that is hip-hop culture. And speaking of all that, do you know how that term hip-hop came about in the first place? Well, I got you. Time for a little history lesson. 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

0: Any place on the map, cause I'm him. 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
1: Whoa, whoa, whoa, whoa, whoa, whoa.
0: Mr. Hem is here.
1: Whoa, whoa, whoa, whoa, whoa, whoa.
0: Mr. Hem.
2: 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And how could I not be, fam? The music, the culture that I live and breathe each day was born on this very day exactly 53 years ago. And I told you all about how Cool Herc created the movement back in 1973. But it wasn't until a whole year later when the actual phrase hip-hop entered the chat. The term was created by none other than the very person who is considered to be the first true MC in the rap game, talking about Love Bug Starsky from the Bronx. He laid out a rhyme all the way back in 1974, and in it, he talked about how he hips and he hops all over the breakbeats. And my goodness, man, the rest is literally American history at its finest. Go peep Love Bug, tell that story himself, and follow all things hip-hop on the site and the app, Joey Etch on the Daily Grind. 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

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The Daily Grind, Joey Edge getting it in for your Tuesday. Fam, the fact that it's this far into summer already got me bugging for real. And these back to school supplies lists will be dropping any minute. 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So do yourself a major favor and hit up the Hall Pass Cash Contest, all right? 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And all you got to do to win is tap in and search Hall Pass Cash.

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Lil Baby on the mic, Pharrell on the beat with a song that truly lives up to its title, Dead Fresh. Yo, we're inside of the Daily Grind, doing this workday thing on a Tuesday, but man, I cannot wait to get up with the Get Down tonight on XXL Higher Level Radio. DJ Digital coming through major as hip-hop's birthday celebration continues. 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

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Fam, I for sure know why that track goes off in the club, but I never expected people to be turning up to spend that at a wedding. You gotta have a special type of auntie to rock with that one in a gown, for real. That's a whole lot of motion, for sure. 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

Didi in the Morning and Grand Rapids Hip Hop on Magic 104.9. Well, all right then, my good people. That's about it for me. Thank you for rocking with me on a Tuesday, a very special Tuesday, as we celebrate the birth of hip-hop. Shout out to DJ Kool Herc and Lovebug Starsky. Yo, I'll catch you tonight at 7 as the celebration continues with DJ Digital on XXL Higher Level Radio. But in the meantime and in between time, Joey Etch on the Daily Grind bouncing up out of here. Peace.

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Yo, what up? It's DJ Digital throwing a birthday party tonight. By the way, you're invited. 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
10: Today, mostly cloudy. Chance of showers high in the lower 80s. Overnight, dropping down to a low of 63. And for Wednesday, partly cloudy skies high in the mid 80s.

clap, let it clap. 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

0: 10, girl, you a 10, girl, you a 10, girl, you a 10, girl, you a 10, girl, you a 10, girl, you a 10, girl, you a 10, girl, you a 10.
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Ice in the VVs, now she down to get treachy. I got all this water on me like Fiji.

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Hip-hop was born on this day in 1973, Cedric Avenue in the Bronx, man. And look, tonight we celebrate hip-hop the only way we know how, through bangers, through requests for you, through the stories that literally molded this genre, this culture that we love. Happy birthday to hip-hop. 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

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Somebody tell them people Mr. Hem is here. Whoa, whoa, whoa, whoa, whoa. 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
0: Mr. Hem is here.
1: Whoa, whoa, whoa, whoa, whoa, whoa.
0: Mr. Hem.
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0: 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You can't even look at him the same. 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Hold on tight.
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0: 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Yo, if you didn't know, hip-hop is celebrating its birthday over 50 years old. It's crazy to think that we did the Big 50 a few years ago, but we celebrate hip-hop tonight. It's a birthday party. You're invited. 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
1: Hey, so Dr. Monique Thompson, yeah, our mental health and infidelity expert, will be in the building pulling up to give us some in-studio and much-needed therapy. 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
1: Today, mostly cloudy, chance of showers high in the lower 80s. Overnight, dropping down to a low of 63. And for Wednesday, partly cloudy skies, high in the mid-80s.
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Somebody tell them people, Mr. Him.

0: 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Somebody tell them people Mr. Him is here.
1: Whoa, whoa, whoa, whoa, whoa, whoa.
0: Mr. Him is here.
1: Whoa, whoa, whoa, whoa, whoa, whoa.
0: Mr. Him.
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2: Back with the Remus. These boys are my sons like Phoenix. My city and state never ever seen this. Jimmy Neutron, I'm a young boy genius. On a futon, I'ma give it that. When it's done, I'ma fill up arenas. Ooh, like Gilbert Arenas.

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Yo, what up? 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By the way, you're invited. 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
1: Hey, so Dr. Monique Thompson, yeah, our mental health and infidelity expert, will be in the building pulling up to give us some in-studio and much-needed therapy. 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
2: Hey, also, y'all know school is back. 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Mm-hmm. Huh? So we got some money for you with that $1,000 minigame.
0: Say that one more time, Trey. Huh? That's what I was thinking.
1: You say what?
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XXL Higher Level Radio. What up? It is DJ Digital, and you are tuning in on a special night. You know we got hip-hop on a higher level each and every night, but today is hip-hop's birthday. Yes, indeed. Today is the day that hip-hop was literally birthed, created. So we celebrate hip-hop tonight, man. You know we're going to do it on a higher level with the hottest hip-hop of today and the classics. Let's jump right in, man. Happy birthday to hip-hop. 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

DJ Digital, and I told you earlier, on this day, August 11th, 1973, an 18-year-old DJ named DJ Cool Herc, government name Clive Campbell, spun records at a back-to-school jam in the Rec Room at 1520 Sedgwick Avenue in the Bronx, New York City. Stand up, celebrating hip-hop tonight. We're taking it back with classics like this all night to celebrate the genre we love, man, the culture we love, hip-hop on a higher level. Happy birthday. It's XXL, Higher Level.

0: Man, it is hip hop's birthday, so we're going to be celebrating with classics like this all night long. Plus, we got bangers coming up as well, man. Think about back in the day on this day in 1973. Nobody knew what hip hop was. And since then, we got nothing but classics, man. We got cats like Kendrick and Drake and Jay, and we had Pac and we had Biggie, and hip hop has come a long way. And yo, there's still a long way for hip hop to go. So for the future of hip hop, think about the 2026 XXL freshman class. Would not exist without that one party in the rec room. Shout out to Kool Herc and everybody, the originators, the curators of hip hop, man, who have kept it alive for 50 plus years. Coming back with more hip hop on a higher level, we're going to celebrate it through the classics. And of course, we got new music to discuss as well. We got the countdown. We got the bangers hour. It is XXL Higher Level Radio.
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But don't take my word for it. 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So look, the iconic 2016 XXL Freshman Class, we're not leaving them out as well. 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
1: Whoa, whoa, whoa, whoa, whoa, whoa.
0: Mr. Hem is here.
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0: Mr. Hem.
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